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1: that there is people,
0: mi amado hermano, aleluya,
1: praise
0: que ellos pensaban
1: that they thought
0: que estaban bien,
1: that they were right in their
0: de la manera como estaban caminando,
1: but they did not realize the way they were walking.
0: Porque no

0: Porque la Biblia dice,
1: because the scripture says,
0: si uno,
1: if one,
0: hace correr a mil,
1: makes one, a thousand run,
0: dos,
1: two,
0: harán correr a 10,000.
1: 10,000 will flee.
0: Entonces quiere decir,
1: so that means,
0: que la ganancia entre dos,
1: the winning is better,
0: será mayor,
1: will be major,
0: que la hagamos tú y yo solos.
1: For, instead of us,
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